0: final selection by Dali bin Ahmed on Mosaic FM.
1: I remember house before it was called house. I remember house when house respected house. I remember house when house grew from the roots of house. I remember house when house was soul music and R&B before house was disco. Before house was disco. I remember house before the super clubs. I remember house when people knew the lyrics of house. I remember house before record labels sold the house. I remember house when house was about love. House was about love. I remember house.

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This week, we got one from Kevin Lance, who requested us to play Retrovision's signature take on Tungavog's Ride With Me, featuring Kid Ink.

questions as we enter the second half of the show. We bring you a special guest mix by Australia's Interrupt. In 2019, an Australian duo came together with a shared passion for heavy bassline driven house music. Having worked together, experienced

0: Sessions.
1: We've got a few gigs coming up in Australia at the moment, a couple in Sydney, and but nothing coming up internationally, unfortunately, because our government's still a bit strict on going overseas and things. So, yeah, I mean, we'll see how these gigs go. We're looking forward to them. Other than that, our new release is coming out with Spinning. Yeah, there's a lot of things in the works, a couple of bootlegs and things. Not going to disclose too much, but just note we're still always working on music. But in the meantime, we're just working hard on our main jobs as well, and playing games here and there when we can. Like, I'm really digging Forza 5 at the moment, Horizon. When I do get a chance to play, I'm like, yeah, I'm keen on it. But here's Josip. He'll tell you what he's doing.
2: Yeah, it should be a pretty busy year for us, if things go well. In the meantime, I've been playing a new game called Dying Light 2. It's a great game. Came out 2 weeks ago. Fantastic. And, you know, that's about it. That's, you know, I think Alex has explained a lot about Interrupt and where it's heading this year. Good amount of songs in the bank. See if they come out, maybe not. Maybe you just have to come see us live one day. And that's about it. See ya.
1: Appreciate all the support, guys. Thanks.